What you need to do is be thankful for the life you got, you know what I'm saying? Stop looking at what you ain't got, start being thankful for what you do got.

0: kodukoha raadio igas maailma servas. www.ringfm.ee Ring FM, number 1 Lõuna-Eestis.
1: Robert, that's quickest through so far by 1.2 seconds. Naturally, one of the favorites this weekend. What's going to be key out there?
2: Quite easy. Just...

0: Hey, UNITY is the movement. Everybody here is all the same, we know the truth is. Most of what we seeing on the news is just useless. How could we excuse this? We cry to our preacher. These days, we too afraid to call police, yeah. I can't be no slave to what you think. I say abrigado, te amo, but I really do it for my people.
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That's funny, I guess you've heard my songs. Well, I'm too busy for your business. Go find a girl who wants to listen. Cause if you think I was born yesterday, you have

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My co-pilot Mikko Lentopuura is alive and in the upright position. Weather is nice and the seatbelt sign has been turned on. We wish you a pleasant flight. Mikko!